0: You can be showing kindness to others throughout your evening. I'm Nat. This is Sheboygan's Country B93. Here's Lee Bryce, A Woman Like You.
1: Last night out of the blue, drifting off to the evening news, she said, honey, what would you do if you'd have never met me? I just laughed, said, I don't know. I could take a couple guesses, though. Then tried to dig real deep. Said, darling, honestly, I do a lot more offshore fishing. Probably eat more drive-through chicken.

Cole Swindell, she had me at Heads, Carolina. I'm Nat. This is Sheboygan's Country B93, and Dylan Scott's gonna sing to you now about the big city.

It's great to see all the success that Stella Lefty is having with that song as an up-and-coming country artist. This is Sheboygan's Country B93 playing you new music and a little bit of a throwback here on this Saturday night.

Nate Smith, Whiskey on You, Sheboygan's Country, B93. Here's some Riley Green. Some of you know exactly how he feels. Here's Think As You Drunk. All right, but be careful out there, okay? Your friendly neighborhood DJ reminding you to be safe.

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Kenny Chesney having himself a beer in Mexico. I'm Nat. It's been so fun hanging out with you here on Sheboygan's Country B93. Thanks for letting us be the soundtrack to your Saturday night. I'm going to leave you with Megan Maroney. Here's Medicine.

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I spend Saturdays working on my truck. I don't like to fight.

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Mine worked on cars. You went to college, I pulled graveyard. 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

horseback. Now he's a buckskin, 15 hands, five-time team road champion,

Think As You Drunk. That's Riley Green, B93, Kenny Chesney, Uncle Cracker coming up. Right now, Dylan Scott, What He'll Never Have, Sheboygan's Country.

When the sun goes down, Kenny Chesney, Uncle Cracker, B93, Chris Stapleton's Millionaire coming up in just a little bit. I got John Morgan, Kid Myself, right around the corner. Right now, Shane Proffitt, here's Long Live Country, Sheboygan's Country, that is, B93.

Morgan Wallen is up 9 to number 19, Been By Now. I'm Lon Helton, and coming up, more stories about Taylor Swift's wedding from one of the attendees and my co-host, Kane Brown.

0: John Morgan up one and number nine, Kid Myself. I'm Lon Helton, and coming up, my co-host Kane Brown explains his connection to Taylor Swift.
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0: is great, beer is good, people are crazy. 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

good to hear Toby at the end of that song, isn't it? It's Riley Green, Think As You Drunk. On Sheboygan Gets Country, B93, Brian Scott with Brian Martin. 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

Jack Ingram, it's Measure of a Man on Sheboygan's Country, B93. I've got your Sunday forecast up in just a few minutes. Looking pretty nice the rest of this afternoon. Details on the way. Sheboygan's